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And we are so thankful you're picking us to hang with on a Friday. Wayne D and Tay with that world premiere country from Kenny Chesney. Started his own record label. Literally, this is totally all him. It's pretty cool, right? It's called Carry On.

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But we got the calluses to prove it. 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
1: Bringing some positivity your way. And Wayne D, Tay, we got an in-the-field story coming up. 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

Buckeye Country 94.3. You got Wayne Diente, and this season, it's the season for strolling downtown. 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

Buckeye Country 94.3, Marion's number one for new country. And we're so excited. Congrats to Kenny Chesney. Brand new song out today. We're going to continue the iHeart Country World premiere of that bad boy. Just keep listening. We play all the new country first right here. Enjoy it. Come on.

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This is Marion's number one for new country. Giving away thousands of dollars every hour. 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I want to thank Diane. She just reached out, texted us in the studio. 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
1: Cody Johnson, that song is called The Fall. I want to shout out Kenny Chesney. This world premiere has been absolutely awesome. We're going to play it again in just a couple of minutes. New Kenny Chesney after Russell Dickerson. His latest is called Worst

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1: And we're diving in. 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

Marion's number one for new country, Buckeye Country, 94.3. Yes, the weekend is here. How about we get it rolling with some good news? What do you say? Stay tuned for two songs, and I'll share it with you.

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A mom in Texas brought Jell-O shots to her kid's fifth grade Christmas party, not realizing they were actually loaded with vodka. After a few kids got sick, the party was definitely over, and so was her day. Earl Dibbles Jr. is going to share this dumb criminal story with us next.

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In 1914, President Woodrow Wilson made it official. The very first Mother's Day was proclaimed in the U.S. Let's talk about that in history, plus some other things that went down on this day, coming up in just two country songs.

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1: Oh my gosh, Granger, this is so funny. A country song was dubbed the worst song for office productivity. Wait till you hear what it is. Coming up in your Nashville news next. Got a girl.

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Marion's number one for new country, Buckeye Country, 94.3. A school director in Arkansas is in big trouble after being accused of running a kid fight club. Yeah, seriously. It turns out rule number one doesn't apply when someone's recording it on video. And Earl Bibbles Jr. is going to share this dumb criminal story with us next.

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Yes, the weekend is here. How about we get it rolling with some good news? What do you say? Stay tuned for two songs, and I'll share it with you.

Marion's number one for new country, Buckeye Country, 94.3. In 1914, President Woodrow Wilson made it official. The very first Mother's Day was proclaimed in the U.S. Let's talk about that in history, plus some other things that went down

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I appreciate you listening here late on a Friday, early on a Saturday. Where do you have After Midnight turned up tonight? My number's 866-607-8383. 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I got a suit.

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1: Hey, Granger. Good morning. This is Pam from Truefitt, Michigan. I listen to you every morning on my travels from the country little town to the big city, Grand Rapids, Michigan. Have a great day.
0: Hey, thank you, Pam. I appreciate you listening every single morning. That means a lot. 17.

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Front page obituary. He was a millionaire. He left his fortune to some guy he barely knew. His kids were mad as hell.

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0: 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Okay, I'm starting to get in panic mode for Mother's Day because I know I'm going to wind up getting one of those gas station candles and a panic card at Walgreens if I'm not careful. Happy Mother's Day to all our moms out there. 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
1: Monday morning at 8:30, we'll talk to Tucker Wetmore. He won an ACM, a crazy tour bus story, and the origin of his single mustache. Tucker Wetmore, Monday morning on the Bobby Bones Show. We young.

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Hey, it's Bo. This is the season for strolling downtown and supporting local. The Uptown Marion Market is the perfect Saturday morning stop. It's filled with all kinds of local vendors and a lot of fresh finds. Who's excited to shop small in downtown Marion? 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

0: Country 94.3, Bobby Bones in the morning, country hits all day. And back on Monday, 9 a.m., the return of the 9K payday. 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What are you going to do with all that money?
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1: So Mother's Day is tomorrow, and the question is, do you have a regular mom or do you have a cool mom? Yeah, they did a survey, and you won't believe the numbers that came back. 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

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If you win the 9K payday on Monday at 9 a.m., what are you going to do with all that money? We asked Sherry the same question.

Buckeye Country 94.3, Marion's number one for new country. So it is almost time for that big Nathan's hot dog eating contest where Joey Chestnut dominates every year. But this year, the hot dogs could taste a little different. I'll explain what's going on in two songs.

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1: Hey, it's Bobby Bones. Monday morning at 8:30. We'll talk to Tucker Wetmore. He won an ACM, a crazy tour bus story, and the origin of his single mustache. Tucker Wetmore, Monday morning on the Bobby

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Hey, the 9K Payday is back on Monday at 9. Another shot at $1,000. You could put that towards a Chevy Silverado truck payment. Here's Bailey Zimmerman's new one. It's called Chevy Silverado.

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We've got new country for your weekend here from Josh Ross. 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
1: My name is Ashley, and my mom adopted me when I was 9 years old, way back in 2003, and she's just the best mom ever. She has shaped me to be the woman I am today. Love you, Mom.
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2: I knew I'd see her around. I'd be at some party. 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I'd act.

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She could get on with her life, I'd get on with mine. 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I knew she'd find a way to get over me, but I never thought

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It's the latest from Ella Langley, who's bringing back the bangs. Here she is with Be Her.

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I'm Angie Ward, but I want to send this one out to my 11-year-old Emery. She was born with a cleft lip and a cleft palate, and she's had all the surgeries, but, you know, she looks a little different than the other girls, and sometimes those kids can be mean. So, Emery, this one's for you. 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
1: 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What does Jordan Davis love about his mom?
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Hey, it's Bobby Bones. Monday morning at 8:30, we'll talk to Tucker Wetmore. He won an ACM, a crazy tour bus story, and the origin of his single mustache. Tucker Wetmore, Monday morning on the Bobby Bones Show.

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1: 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It's Angie Ward. We were just talking about the most card-sending days. Mother's Day is third. Christmas is number one. Valentine's Day was number two. I totally forgot about that one. Here's Shaboozy.

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1: Thanks for letting iHeartCountry House Party be the soundtrack to your Saturday night. What's going on? 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Our guest tonight, Tucker Wetmore. He's going to join us in less than 20 minutes from now. 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